0: otra.
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Yeah, get it in, only way I'll get it out. 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
1: Hey guys, it's Camila. Thank you so much for your support on my new song, Bam Bam.
2: Hello, Mexico. My name is Ed Sheeran.

0: Imagine looks haunted.
1: Don't worry, nothing's gonna happen to us.

0: 2023.
1: If you can't love yourself, how in the hell you gonna love somebody else? Can I get an amen in here?
2: You gotta ask me. Yeah, I'm going to the party, but I'm not going to make friends. I need a love bar.